0: Better music here, more of it for your weekend at 2ST around the Shoal Haven in Southern Highlands. And of course, you can take us with you wherever you go. 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Coming up to 11, fresh news update is next. On the way, Tracy Chapman.
1: So I remember when we were driving in your car. 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

0: American lyricist Hal David. Frequent collaborator with Burt Bacharach, their hits include This Guy's In Love With You, I'll Never Fall In Love Again, Walk On By, Do You Know The Way To San Jose, I Say A Little Prayer, What The World Needs Now Is Love. The duo received Oscar nominations for What's New Pussycat and The Look of Love, and they won an Oscar for this song from Butch Cassidy and the Sundance Kid.
1: Raindrops keep falling on my head, but that doesn't mean my eyes will soon be turning red.
0: Born on this day in 1936, passing away in 2021, country singer-songwriter Tom T. Hall. He wrote this one for Jeannie Riley in 1968.
2: No.

Born on this day in 1958, singer and guitarist for The Jam and The Style Council, Paul Weller. A look back at entertainment on this day, the 25th of May, 2ST.

Here is the Eagles and Take It Easy. It's coming up to 18 minutes to 10. This is 2ST. Well, it looks like this situation with the overbridge opening at Jervis Bay has really caused a little bit of concern in some sectors of the community. As I said, it is there. It's a great community asset and it will help visitors and locals alike. But there seems to be some concern about the way it was held. And I'm often accused of a lot of things. I'm often accused of being right-wing. And if I'm right-wing, then I condemn the Labor Party, obviously. But this is not at my hands. This is not me hoeing in. This is people from the community that aren't too happy about the way things went. And I'm just illustrating what emails I'm receiving at the moment in regard to this. So those who make comments that I'm right-wing and I bag the Labor Party and the Greens all the time, well, you're incorrect, because this was done what seems to be at Labor's own hands. Received this one from Maureen. Last Friday, Labor representatives Fiona Phillips, Liza Butler, Caitlin McInerney from Kiama, and two Shoalhaven City councillors, Gemma Tribe and Ben Christolakis, attended a pretend opening of the flyover with the Prime Minister, Anthony Albanese, and several other dignitaries. I always thought Gemma was an independent. Don't know. Maybe she joined the Labor Party. I don't know. I don't know why she was there and others weren't. Anyway, they...